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1: Hi, good evening. Who is this?
2: Hey, this is Catherine.
1: Catherine, welcome. What can I do for you?
2: Actually, I'm having a little problem. A friend of mine isn't talking to me, and I have no idea why not. And I have tried passing notes to her. I've tried emailing her. I've tried text messaging her, but she's ignoring me.
1: How old are you?
2: I'm 15.
1: Okay, so this is a friend at school?
2: Yes.
1: And what's her name?
2: Her name is Caroline.
1: And how long have you two been friends?
2: It's about second grade.
1: Oh, my. Has she ever behaved like this before?
2: A couple of months ago, she was.
1: Wow. That's very weird.
2: Yeah, I know. And she had never behaved like this before.
1: Well, you can assume the best and think that maybe something is going on in her home environment, something is going on in her heart, something is going on in her life, that she is not herself. And be patient.
2: Mm-hmm.
1: Or you can assume that until she lets you know that she wants to resume your friendship, that you should not put yourself in a position of getting your heart stepped all over time and time again.
2: Yes.
1: I'm sorry.
2: And I just want to know what I did.
1: Well, let me find a song for you.
2: Okay, thank you.
1: Bye-bye.
2: Bye.

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1: So many nice people have been leaving the sweetest comments. Oh my gosh. The sweetest comments on social media, especially on my TikTok post. I did a TikTok post, I don't know, a week or so ago while I was making applesauce. And so many of you are writing, saying, bring so much comfort back to me as it did when I was a child. And now I'm crying, going back to my bedroom in 10th grade when people would call in and you would play the most perfect song for them. C-Dub commented, I always thought of you with dark hair. C-Dub, I have dark hair naturally. I just discovered L'Oreal box number 9 about, I don't know, 30, 40 years ago. And it's been my best friend once a month ever since. Thank you for being here with us tonight. You're listening to Delilah.
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0: 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Hi, Lisa.
1: Hi.
0: How are you tonight?
1: Just fine.
0: Thank you for taking the time to talk with us.
1: Oh, I'm enjoying it.
0: You sent us an email message with a pretty powerful story, an extraordinary story about an extraordinary man.
1: Mm-hmm.
0: So we wanted to get in touch with you and see if you would share your story with the whole world.
1: Okay. Well, when I was about 5 years old, my father broke his back, and my mother and him had been married probably about 9 to 10 years, and when the doctors informed my mother that he broke his back, they had told her at that time that he would never walk again, and that in this case, many cases like this, that the women choose to divorce their husbands. And my mother decided to stand by my father, and throughout the hard times we went through, he learned to walk again, and within 2 years he was crawling on tractors and doing all his normal work, and to this day he still walks with a cane. And I never, ever hear him complain about the position God has put him in his life, and he's just thankful that he's still alive, and I'm thankful that I have a father and family that I do.
0: Wow.
1: So
0: Dad's been an inspiration to you.
1: Dad's been a very big inspiration. In fact, I have this picture of him crawling on a tractor that was in the newspaper that I have in my house, and someday I want to make a poster size and just put determination underneath it.
0: So did he pass that determination along? Do you think that you've got a strong character because of watching him suffer but not give up?
1: Yes, I think I've got a very strong character thanks to him.
0: What a wonderful legacy he's passed on to you.
1: Yes, he has.

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1: Earlier, I was mentioning that I did a post, I don't know, a week or so ago on TikTok about the meaning of my name and how I ended up with the name Delilah. Because, yes, it is my real name, the name my parents gave me at birth. It's not a stage name. It's not something I took on. It's not a mantle I wear because it sounds good on the air. I think it was kind of prophetic that my folks named me that, not realizing how well it would serve me throughout my life being on the radio. But for some reason, I don't know why, that post that I made, that little video explaining my name, a lot of people have watched it. And so many of you have left really lovely, lovely comments. I am blown away by how many amazingly kind comments, the words, the memories. Sammy So Sweet says, same for me. I just don't think you realize how much you were played in all of our homes. I don't, Sammy, and it's probably a good thing I don't think about that very much, but I appreciate the kind comments. I appreciate you finding me. I appreciate you coming home. Thank you for finding me and coming home. I'll leave the lights on. You're listening to Delilah.
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1: What can I do for you, Sean?
22: Well, I want to dedicate a song to my wife. It's our 13th anniversary.
1: Sean, where are you that it's so noisy?
22: Work.
1: Where do you work?
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1: because you're not supposed to be calling the radio station while you're supposed to be working.
22: Probably not.
1: Okay, so we'll just call you the S-Man. How's that?
22: That'll work.
1: What's your wife's first initial?
22: Karen K.
1: Oh, you're really secretive here, S-Man with the K-Woman.
22: Well, her nickname is Princess.
1: All right, what can I... Well, you already said your name and her name, so what point does it make to use secret code names now, you knucklehead?
22: Okay. I don't know.
1: What do you want to tell your bride?
22: Just tell her that I love her very much. I'm always thinking of her, whether it may seem that way or not.
1: All right, let me play a song for you.
22: All right, thank you.

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1: 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They want to take a moral stand. They want to make a point. We don't want to do that. I don't have a point to make. We want to be sympathetic and encouraging. We want you to feel warm and welcomed each and every night.

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1: Hi, who's this?
2: This is Twyla Delilah.
1: Hi, Twyla Delilah. What can I do for you?
2: Well, I just got my husband home from the hospital today. And I wanted to see if you could play a special song for him.
1: What's your husband's name?
2: Charles.
1: So how long has Charles not been well?
2: He just had a small stroke.
1: Oh, sweetheart, I am so sorry.
2: And so I wanted to see if you could play a special song for him.
1: And how's he doing tonight?
2: He's doing a little bit better.
1: Resting?
2: Yeah.
1: And back home in familiar surroundings, so that'll probably help him to feel a lot more peace.
2: Yeah.
1: Tell me how much you love this man.
2: I love him with all my heart.
1: How long have you been married?
2: Almost 22 years.
1: Oh, good for you.
2: And he's the light of my life.
1: I hope he has a speedy recovery, that he's back on his feet soon, and I will play a great song.
2: All right. Thanks, Delilah.
1: All right. God bless you.

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0: 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Every night, I want to encourage you to have an attitude of gratitude. Because when you do that, when you can count your blessings instead of looking at the problems, when you can look at a problem and see that it is an opportunity for you to grow and be the best you that you can be. See, in our society, we think that hard work, we think that overcoming obstacles is bad, and that living a life of leisure is good. But that's not true. Because your character is developed through challenges. Your gifts and talents and skills are not put to use making the world a better place when you're sitting on the front deck of a yacht sipping a martini. Well, I don't know, because I've never been rich to sit on the deck of a yacht and sip a martini. Not that I would if I could, but I'm just saying, it's through the challenges that your soul is expanded. It is through trials and tribulations that your heart is enriched. So instead of thinking that you would be so much better off if you would win the lottery and be able to just stop contributing to the world, think instead that what you've got to contribute is so important, so valuable, so wonderful. And I want to encourage you to be the best you that you can be. We'll be back. 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
1: Hi, good evening. Who's this?
2: Hi, Delilah. This is Richard. How are you today?
1: Richard, I'm well. Thank you. What can I do for you?
2: I just call in to let you know this is my 13th wedding anniversary. My wife and I have been married 13 years ago today.
1: Happy anniversary. Happy anniversary. Happy anniversary. Happy anniversary.
2: Thank you very much.
1: Anybody who makes it past the 10-year mark gets the anniversary song as their special anniversary gift from me.
2: Well, thank you. I appreciate that. That is a special gift.
1: It is, because do you know who made that song famous?
2: No, who?
1: Fred Flintstone.
2: Oh, Fred Flintstone.
1: That's the Flintstone anniversary song.
2: I should have known that. I used to watch the Flintstones all the time.
1: Uh-huh. And I stole it from him and made it my own about 15, 20 years ago on this show. So what can I play for you tonight, honey?
2: Well, my wife's name is Sonia, and she's from the Philippines. I met her when I was in the military, and we rode back and forth for about a year, and then I went over to the Philippines, and we got married over there. And our song that we've had ever since is I Will Always Love You by, I think it's Whitney Houston.
1: And you want to hear that tonight for her?
2: Yes, ma'am.
1: Okay, I'll do that for you.
2: Okay, thank you very much.

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1: The other day, I saw this little quote on Facebook. I may have shared it with you. Anytime I see something brilliant or inspiring or wicked funny, I try to share it with you on Facebook. Sometimes I can't share the really wicked funny stuff because it's totally inappropriate, and I don't want you to know what a pig or a brat I can truly be. So I have to kind of self-edit. But I saw this little quote on Facebook that says, "Everyone you meet is fighting a battle you know nothing about. Be kind." One time I was being very rude, driving in traffic like a bat out of hell, and I was trying to get someplace, and people were flipping me off and cutting me off, and they didn't understand that my daughter was having an asthma attack in the back seat, and I was trying desperately to get her to the clinic. I didn't have a cell phone. I couldn't call an ambulance to come and intervene. I had to get from point A to point B. Everyone you meet is fighting a battle you know nothing about. You don't know what they're going through. You don't know if they're battling cancer. You don't know if the love of their life just walked out the door and left them. You don't know why they're hurting or why they're irritable or why they're driving through traffic like that. So be kind. 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
1: Liz took the time to write us here at the radio station. She says, "Dear Delilah, I met Ray nearly 8 months ago. I remember being so drawn to him. It was funny because I first noticed his ear piercing, which I didn't like, but then there was something about him. We ended up talking. I gave him my number, hoping he would call, but not thinking he really would. Well, he called me the very next day. It was amazing. Ray is teaching me to love and trust again and to believe in myself. So would you please play a song for the one that I see myself growing old together with in the swing? Ray has been the blessing and the love I never thought I could find, and yet, against all odds, I found him."

Hi, it's Delilah on 96.1 WEJZ, Jacksonville. A lot of people are so overwhelmed. They think there's nothing I can do. What can I do? I'm too broke. I'm too young. I'm too old. I'm too whatever to make a difference. You can make a difference in your little corner of the world. There's so many things you can do to make a difference. Today, make a decision.

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1: Hi, Paul. How are you tonight?
2: Not too bad.
1: That didn't sound very convincing.
2: Well, pretty good, I guess.
1: Okay, that's better. How can we get you up to terrific?
2: Well, I want you to play a song for my girlfriend.
1: What's her name?
2: Her name's Anna.
1: And what do you want to tell your sweetie pie?
2: We're kind of going through a little bit of a situation. She's a widow, and I've just gone through a divorce, right? But we were friends for quite a while, and been together now for about 3.5 years. And the problem is, it's not really a problem, but she has issues from her past that she hasn't kind of dealt with yet. And it kind of keeps getting in our way with our relationship right now.
1: So is she willing to go deal with these issues, talk to somebody, get this stuff out of her head before she goes out of her head? Or does she just want to hang on to that garbage and put it on you?
2: Well, you know what? We've talked about that. I wouldn't mind her talking to somebody. I've tried to help her with it, and at times seems like I have.
1: Yeah, but you're her boyfriend, not a counselor. It's really hard to fix somebody when you're in love with them.
2: Yeah, that's true. I keep trying.
1: Yeah, but that's not your job. If she had a toothache and an infected tooth, would you try to pull it or would you send her to a dentist?
2: I'd send her to a dentist.
1: You can be loving and supportive and say, I'm here to listen. But Anna needs to find some place to take that pain, it sounds like.
2: Right.
1: And talk to somebody who can give her some insights, who's, you know, a professional. I'm not. You're not.
2: Right.
1: But there are plenty of people out there who are qualified and educated to help people in those sorts of situations.
2: For the most part, we're happy, and I really love her, and I know she loves me, but there's always, you know, issues that come up that I find that don't
1: have any place in your relationship.
2: Exactly.
1: I understand. Let me find a song for you and Anna. Good luck, Paul.
2: Okay, thank you very much.

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0: 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See stores or online for details. Tonight's Delilah's Dilemma is from a listener named Mandy who says, I am in what seems like a big mess to me. Almost 3 years ago, I met a wonderful and amazing man online. Keyword online. We both had told some lies, but came clean and have remained very close. He's my best friend, and I'd like to believe that he feels the same. But the truth is, he is in a relationship, living with someone now, but I'm not sure he's as happy as he says. I love this man, and he continues to tell me that he loves me. But I do believe I'm not good enough for him physically. The emotional connection between the two of us has always been there. We talk 4 or 5 times each day. We have both seen each other through some really tough times. He's my safe place, and I'm afraid to lose that. I also know that the woman he is involved with has no idea that I remain to this day in his life. I also have a relationship with his daughters. Am I just an emotional crutch? I am so confused and sad. What do I do? From Mandy. Mandy, I will have my words for you coming up next. You're listening to Delilah.
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1: Mandy writes to me and describes that she is in a relationship with a guy that she met online. He lives with another woman, but he tells her he loves her. Mandy, I'm sure he does love you. It sounds like you are two very, very good friends. But that's all that you are, or you would be the one living with him romantically as a partner. And if friendship is enough for you, if having this man's love and friendship and connection in your life is a good thing and a blessing, then great. If you are expecting him to be romantically connected to you and make you his partner, wrong. Not going to happen, or it would have happened. He's had every opportunity to choose to be romantically connected with you as a partner, and he has chosen not to do that. Now, you can say that you're not good enough for him physically, which is nonsense, or you can say the truth, which is he's not that into you that way. Doesn't mean he doesn't love you. Doesn't mean he doesn't cherish your friendship. He obviously does if you talk 4 or 5 times a day. Sounds like you are truly connected emotionally and good friends. But that is what he is saying, all that he wants. And I'm guessing you want much more. So if you want much more, go find somebody who is emotionally available and wants that kind of relationship with you. If you want much more from this gentleman, you're not probably ever going to see that. And you're going to feel very lonely and very empty waiting for something that he cannot give you. So good luck. And I hope that you meet somebody who meets all of your needs romantically and friendship.

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2: Do you ever travel on a plane, on a bus, on the train, and you strike up a conversation with the person next to you, and you are blessed or touched by something they say? I was traveling the other day, and I was seated next to a man named Max. He was delightful. Max is a Hasidic Jew whose parents were born in Arkansas but moved to Austria after World War II. And his father was actually murdered there when he was a young boy. And he had a very difficult life, but his faith sustained him. And today, he is an older, wiser man with 6 children and 35 grandchildren. And he was such a joy to talk to. And by the end of our trip, I knew that God had put him in the seat next to me just for me to make his acquaintance and to have a delightful conversation. When this man talked about his wife, the love of his life, his face danced with joy. When he talked about his children and their accomplishments, some of them are high school teachers, and the special needs kids they work with and the way they go out of their way to help people, he was animated with joy for his family. I don't even know what he does for a living. He never told me. He was on a business trip. Don't know, don't care. It was his love for his wife, his family, and his faith that just brought him to life. When you're traveling, I hope you take the time to talk to the people that God places next to you, because they might have a message for you like Max had for me yesterday. Something to think about anyway as we travel through life together. 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
2: Hi, James. Welcome to the Delilah Show. Who's on your heart tonight?
13: Olga.
2: And what do you want to tell me about Olga?
13: Well, we met at a restaurant. She worked at a camp as a counselor, and I usually stop there after I work out at the firehouse because I'm a volunteer firefighter. And we met, and we've gone out while she was here. She had to go back to Russia, and it's kind of getting serious. But my heart's in a dilemma because I know in life you get hurt. There's always that chance, but to get hurt to be used is another story.
2: So you don't know if she really loves you for you, if she loves you for a green card?
13: Yes.
2: Well, do you have an honest, sincere, committed relationship where you can talk of such things?
13: I believe so, yes. I mean,
2: does she show other tendencies to be manipulative and hurtful, or is she a pretty good person?
13: She seems to be pretty open, and you know, but I just don't know if she's, you know, using me in that aspect to get here. And I was hoping maybe you might have a little words of wisdom for me.
2: If she's a con artist, if she's being manipulative, if she's trying to use you, you will sense that in your spirit and in your heart as you get to know her.
13: Mm-hmm.
2: There's no rush.
13: No.
2: So spend as much time as it takes to develop this relationship. Write to each other every day. Get to know her hobbies, her heart, her passions, her fears, her hopes for the future. And if all she's interested in is, please bring me back over there and marry me so I can stay forever, you'll know that in time, don't you think?
13: Yeah.
2: Man, I wish I had taken it slow in my past, because both times I got myself in bad situations, it's because I didn't use wisdom and I didn't slow down long enough to look at somebody's real character. So take your time.
13: Yeah.
2: Good luck.
13: All righty. Thank you, ma'am.

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1: I received this letter from a listener named Phil who says, I'm so crazy in love with my fiance Gina. We met a couple of years ago while snorkeling in a little island off the coast of Cancun in the Caribbean Sea. The island is called La Isla Mujeres, which means Island of Women. For me, it's the island of one woman because it's where I met the most beautiful woman in the world. We're so excited to start our life together and for the trip to return to where God brought us together. Could you please dedicate La Isla Bonita to Gina? Because I keep dreaming about this beautiful woman and on this beautiful island, knowing that when the dream becomes a reality, she'll be my wife. Thanks so much from Phil.

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0: 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I am here to play your favorite love songs, to play your requests and your dedications, to share your Delilah dilemmas, where you write to me with your problem, and I pry into your business, and then I give you my best advice. I'm not a counselor. I'm not a therapist. I'm not a doctor. I never graduated from college. So that said, my advice is just that. It's just my thoughts. It's my advice. You don't have to agree with me. That's the beautiful thing about the world that we live in. We can disagree with people and still love them. Did you know that? Hard to believe if you watch social media or watch the news, because the last 5 or 10 years, it feels like if somebody disagrees with you or if you disagree with them, it's okay to dislike them, to stop loving them. Not okay. So when we do a Delilah dilemma and I share my thoughts, that's all it is. It's just my opinion or my advice. And it usually comes from a place of, yeah, been there, done that, got the T-shirt, made that mistake. But every night we get together and share our hearts. I try very much to help you to feel better than before you tuned into the show. I want to give you a virtual hug if you're hurting. I want to be your friend if you're lonely or lost. I am here to help you feel very connected tonight and every night. Thank you for joining me. You're listening to Delilah.
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1: Hi, welcome to the Delilah Show. Who's this?
2: This is Lisa.
1: Lisa, what can I do for you?
2: Well, I wanted to dedicate a song to a friend who's also my stepsister, and she's recovered from breast cancer twice, and this is really the month of her anniversary, finding out that she has been cancer-free, and I wanted to dedicate a song to her.
1: And what's her name?
2: Her name is Ginny.
1: And Ginny's fought breast cancer twice now.
2: Yes.
1: God bless her.
2: Yes, we're just so lucky to have her, you know, still in our lives, and we worry about her constantly, but it's just a wonderful feeling to know that it's been 7 years, and every year, you know, this month is her anniversary, and she's made it again. So
1: what a perfect month to celebrate this, huh?
2: Absolutely.
1: So does she participate in any of the fundraisers for breast cancer awareness?
2: She does. She does locally.
1: I knew that. I knew that without even asking.
2: We all do as a family.
1: God bless you.
2: Thank you.
1: I will play that for her and for all survivors.
2: Great.

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1: It is time for me to disappear out of here and take off into the darkness. 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
13: Hi, Delilah. How are you?
14: I'm great. Catherine, what can I do for you?
13: Well, I'm at a crossroads with my relationship. My boyfriend, Carl, went off to law school last year, and we've been living apart for a year, seeing each other, you know, once every month or once every month and a half or so. And he came home this summer after a year of waiting for him. He told me that he wanted me to move there and be with him, and he put a diamond promise ring on my finger saying he wanted to marry me one day. And when he came home this summer, he told me that he still loved me, but he was scared and he was confused, and that he wasn't sure that moving was going to be the best thing for both of us. And I think basically he's just, law school is his number one priority right now. And I don't know what to do, because I'm a journalism major and I'm going to graduate in December, and I have a lot of opportunities, and I have a dream of working for a magazine, and I really don't know as far as when we'll ever be able to catch up and be together. And he's not really saying much. He just says that he loves me and that he prays that we can be together one day, but he can't promise me anything. So
14: follow your dream. Until he's ready to make a commitment, why would you put your life on hold when he's not, you know, emotionally there?
13: Right. I feel the same way, but in the same aspect, I love him and I want it to work.
14: Here's the thing, Catherine. If this is who you're supposed to be with, I believe that God knows who we're supposed to be with. And if this is the one you're supposed to be with, it will work out in the future.
13: Mm-hmm.
14: But right now, he's not ready. He's told you he's not ready for that kind of commitment.
13: Mm-hmm.
14: So follow your dream.
13: Thank you.
14: Good luck.

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0: 96.1 WEJZ, Jacksonville's best variety. The morning show with Yvonne, getting your Friday morning started. We made it to the weekend, my friends. Together, here we are on this October 9th. What do we celebrate today? It's Fire Prevention Day, so maybe a good day to review the family escape plan, just so everybody knows. It's National Moldy Cheese Day, if you like brie or blue cheese, which, I mean, I kind of do. It's kind of our day. International Beer and Pizza Day on a Friday. That works out perfectly, doesn't it? World Egg Day, celebrating the versatility of eggs. And finally, National Sneakers Day, so rock your favorite kicks today, and then join us for the Friday Movie Hour. That's coming up at 7:10 with four new movies to talk about. We'll share a little piece of each of those with you, and then we'll play the Movie Gems game at 7:20 to win a $50 AMC Theater movie gift card. And at 7:30, we'll kick off your weekend commercial-free. And don't forget, 9 a.m. and at the top of every hour today, your chance at a grand in the $1,000 workday. So lots to get to on this Friday morning. Your weekend weather, yeah, it's going to continue to be soggy this weekend. Only heading up to 80 today with overnight lows in the mid-70s. More of the same tomorrow, except it's heating up to like 87. That's not fun. Rain, heat, and humidity. Yay. 7:25 is your sunrise, if you even see one. It is 73 right now.
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And we opened the show saying it was National Sneakers Day. So what is Adidas developing? Ice pack slides. Yes, you freeze them before wearing them. Details next.

0: Jacksonville's best variety, 96.1 WEJZ, the morning show with Yvonne. Thank you for getting your Friday morning started with us. We'll kick it off commercial free at 7:30. And we opened the show saying it was National Sneakers Day, among other things. So what is Adidas developing? Have your feet ever been so sore after a long day of work or maybe traveling and a long day of sightseeing that you feel like you need to soak them? Well, how about ice them instead? Yes, because Adidas is developing a new pair of slip-on slides that double as ice packs. They're called ClimaCool Recovery Slides. They feature cooling chambers built directly into the footbed and the strap. Now, the target demographic is athletes for post-workout recovery, but they could work for anyone. And it's not that high-tech. You just toss them in the freezer for 30 minutes like a typical ice pack, and then you wear them around. And they do actually look like slides, not ice packs. Unfortunately, or fortunately, these are still in the development phase. No details yet on when they might be available for purchase, but one report says they could be released in conjunction with the 2028 Summer Olympics. So what do you think? Good idea or completely ridiculous? Leave us an open mic on our app or at WEJZ.com.
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Are you planning a Costco run this weekend? 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

0: Jacksonville's best variety, 96.1 WEJZ, the morning show with Yvonne. Thank you for getting your Friday started with us. The weekend is here. We'll kick it off commercial free at 7:30. 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They're sometimes big enough to walk into, or the actual pantry cabinet. 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

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The morning show with Yvonne heading into our 7 o'clock hour on this Friday morning. We'll kick off your weekend commercial-free at 7:30. But also heading into our movie hour, four new movies to talk about at 7:10. Then at 7:20, we'll play the Movie Gems game. 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

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We'll be commercial free in 24 minutes, but officially in our movie hour. So we'll share four new movies coming up next after NSYNC.

0: 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The Morning Show with Yvonne, officially in our movie hour. We'll kick off your workday commercial-free coming up at 7:30. But we have four new movies to talk about, so let's get right to it. The big one this weekend is The Social Reckoning. With Mikey Madison, Jeremy Allen White, and Jeremy Strong, follows the story of Frances Haugen, a young Facebook engineer who enlisted the help of Jeff Horwitz, a Wall Street Journal reporter, to blow the whistle on the social network's most guarded secrets.
1: I wanted to find out who radicalized my friend.
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1: 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Facebook wants you to stay on the site for as long as possible. And 2 years ago, the algorithm was changed.
3: Wait, Mark, we're trying to address hate speech and we're going to amplify and turbocharge it.
4: The debate is over.
0: That one is rated R. And it's scary movie season, so from the executive producers of Obsession comes Other Mommy, about an 8-year-old girl living in a home with marital problems. She confronts a sinister entity that comes out of her closet, and the presence becomes increasingly threatening to her and her family.
5: She calls it Other Mommy.
6: 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I keep playing with you.
7: 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She's nice.

0: Medusa. She looked like you.
1: What? That one stars Jessica Chastain. It is rated R. You also have Angel and the Bad Man, starring Zachary Levi, Neil McDonough, and Tommy Lee Jones. A wounded outlaw finds unexpected mercy in the care of a rancher's daughter. The hope of love pulls him toward a different life until the law and his violent past closes in on his new home. Now he must choose which man he will become.
2: Where am I? And who are you?
3: I'm Penny, Penelope. You've been asleep for a week. You almost died.
2: Suppose that makes you my lucky Penny.
1: That one is rated PG-13. And finally, The Beast with Samuel L. Jackson as the president opens up. When a militia of unidentified hostiles coordinates a coup against the U.S., the president uncovers the extent of the Beast's, the car that they drive, highly classified offensive capabilities in order to save his life and America.
4: Identification, please.
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4: Please confirm identity.
5: We were attacked. Look out!
1: That is from the guys who did Die Hard 2. It is rated R. Those are your four choices in theaters this weekend, and we have a chance for you to win a $50 AMC Theater movie gift card when we play the Movie Gems game next.
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0: 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We'll be commercial free coming up in 10 minutes, but on a Friday at this time, the Movie Gems game. Going to play a clip from a movie. 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So tell me, what movie is this from?
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0: Jacksonville's best variety, 96.1 WEJZ, the morning show with Yvonne here at 7:24 on your Friday morning. We'll be commercial free coming up at the bottom of the hour, but right now, the Movie Gems game.
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1: Sisters, did you hear what he called you? Whatever shall we do with him?
0: What shall they do with him? All right, let's go to the phone, find ourselves a winner. Hi, who's this?
5: Heather.
0: All right, Heather, you're caller 6, so what movie?
5: Hocus Pocus.
0: Hocus Pocus, yes, very good. Tis the season. Have you watched it yet this season?
5: Of course.
0: Excellent. Well, Hocus Pocus was actually just voted the number one best family-friendly Halloween movie by The Hollywood Reporter, and it is really quite hilarious. Those three are so naughty.
5: No, it's one of my favorite movies.
0: I love it. All right, Heather, well, you've got yourself a $50 AMC Theater movie gift card to go see whatever you like. Any idea what you want to see?
5: Other Mommy.
0: Oh, really? You're into those scary movies, too, aren't you?
5: I love to be scared, but I hate it at the same time.
0: Oh, my gosh. That's very funny. You're braver than I. I cannot do scary movies. I will not sleep for a week. But you go enjoy Other Mommy on us. And thank you so much for playing the Movie Gems game. It was Hocus Pocus on 96.1 WEJZ.
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Commercial free in our movie hour. And how about a little fun movie trivia for you? Demi Moore just did an interview and said she almost lost her part in St. Elmo's Fire to Madonna. Can you imagine Madonna in that part as Jules? No, me either. Demi Moore was perfect for it.

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And Taylor Swift is developing a feature film with Searchlight Pictures. She wrote the script. She's set to direct the project. It was delayed due to the Eras tour, but they said it's going to come out in 2027. Plot details under wraps, but she says it's a comedy drama.

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And your favorite breakfast spot did a sneaker collab. I'm about to make the kids cringe in the car. Denny's latest drop is real drip. No, seriously, dripping with syrup. Denny's is bringing back its syrup-infused sneakers after the first edition sold out in about 1 minute. Sticky Kicks 2.0 launched overnight. Yes, with real Denny's syrup inside the shoes, blueberry-colored laces, and syrup-inspired soles. $195 will... That's what you have to pay for a pair of those. But unfortunately, they're already sold out. I need to know who's buying these things. If you own a pair, I need to see them. I absolutely need to see these.

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0: 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Thank you for getting your Friday morning started with us here at 8:43. 49 days till Thanksgiving, 76 till Christmas Eve. So coming up next, when to book your holiday flights to get the best price. 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
1: For all the times that you rain on my parade, and all the clubs you get in using my name. 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

0: 96.1 WEJZ, Jacksonville's best variety. The morning show with Yvonne. Thank you for getting your Friday morning started with us. The weekend is here. 8:47 on this October 9th. 49 days till Thanksgiving. 76 till Christmas Eve. So when should you book your holiday flights to get the best price? Well, Google just shared 5 years of data from Google Flights to help people figure out when they should book their Thanksgiving and Christmas travel to get the best deals. For Thanksgiving, Google found that ticket prices tend to be the lowest about 34 days before. Thanksgiving is on November 26th this year, which means the best deals should be available on or around October 23rd. Put that on your calendar. Christmas requires a little bit more of planning ahead. Prices are the lowest about 56 days before the holiday, so the best deals should be available around October 30th. Again, set that reminder. So if you're planning to travel for the holidays this year, you have those two dates in the back of your mind. Once again, they are October 23rd and October 30th, 7 days apart, so a week. In those 2 weeks, you should book all your travel plans. So set those reminders. Once again, October 23rd and October 30th.
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The morning show with Yvonne here at 9:04 on your Friday morning. We made it to the weekend, my friend. Some TV notes for you this weekend. Fun stuff for the kids on Apple TV. Matchbox the Movie starring John Cena and Jessica Biel. Also Friday on tonight on Disney Plus, if you're an Oasis fan, Don't Look Back in Anger, the documentary, is airing today. On HBO Max, you have the streaming premiere of Sydney Sweeney's The Housemaid. And on Peacock, the streaming premiere of Disclosure Day with Emily Blunt and Josh O'Connor. So lots to watch.

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0: Imagine Dragons on 96.1 WEJZ, Jacksonville's best variety. The morning show with Yvonne, wrapping things up here at 9:42 on a rainy, soggy Friday morning. And yeah, it's going to pretty much be like that throughout the weekend. We do have a flood watch in effect. That's expected to last until 2 a.m. tomorrow morning. So if you're in a flood-prone area, just be aware of that. And our thoughts are going out to our friends in the panhandle there, Pensacola, and that whole area as they brace for, can't really say it, Isaias. Did I do it? I don't know. I might have. I think I did it. Anyway, yeah, so that's going on right now. And if you have kids at Florida State University like I do, they have canceled classes for the day. I think they're online this morning. And then the campus is closed for the rest of the afternoon. You know, I think they'll be okay. Just tell them to get some of the basics, you know, your water, fill up your gas tank, get some cash and some food to eat and stay indoors. So they should be fine. Anyway, when we get back together on Monday morning, going to play Impossible Question all next week, giving you a chance to win Jacksonville favorites, JJ Gray and Mofro. They're coming to town Thursday, November 5th at the all new Jacks Amphitheater. That's going on during the Greater Jacksonville Agricultural Fair. So if you want to see some local superstars, make sure you join us next week at 7:20 for that. Then at 7:30, we'll kick off your workday, your brand new work week on Monday, commercial free. 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Until then, stay dry, my friends, and make it a great weekend, that is. Jordan Klein is coming up next.
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Hi, it's Jordan. 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

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Your next chance to win is coming up at 11 on 96.1 WEJC.

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8: 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Raised in Jacksonville by a single mother, Nixon has built her career on a fiery brand of grassroots activism, taking on battles for public education, housing affordability, and progressive economic reform. 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

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If you have a smart speaker in your home, in your office, in your cubicle, where else would you have it? Maybe in the bathroom. I don't really know. I really don't know. But I do know I love listening on there. Just say, Alexa, open WHAC Jacksonville. Poof, there we are. It's John Wayne.

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0: 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I saw Jessica Biel's being interviewed on TV, and they were showing a clip of her son or a picture of her son. And he looks nothing like Justin Timberlake. That's a little odd to me. Are we sure it's his?
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We have your tickets for the Pop 2000 tour. All right, did you hear who's involved with this? Okay, here we go. Chris Kirkpatrick from NSYNC, O-Town, BB Mac, and I haven't heard of those guys in a long time. Ryan Cabrera and LFO, say what? Yes, we have your tickets. It all happens November 8th at the Jax Amphitheater. Want to go? Head on over to WEJC.com. 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

All right, I'm going to kind of make a blanket statement when it comes to the weather. Thunderstorms. Pretty much, yeah, every day. We're going to see a high of 81 today, 86 tomorrow with Poison on 96.1 WEJC.

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Have a think about $1,000 instead. Your next chance is coming up at 3.

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96.1 WEJC. What's up? I'm Matt Basford. Happy Friday. You did it. Heading into the weekend with another killer 80s classic. 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

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Yvonne is going to give away tickets to see J.J. 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

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Hey, I'm Matt. 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

96.1 WEJZ. I love the smell of fresh pumpkins in the morning. 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
2: If you have joined us for the very first time, I am so glad that you're here. We get together every night, but especially on Friday nights. We call this Friday Night Girls Time, where we encourage women to get together with their best friends, their girlfriends, their mothers, their sisters, and talk heart to heart. 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
1: Hello, who is this?
2: Hi, this is Joe.
1: Hi, what can I do for you?
2: Hi, Delilah. I just wanted to tell you about my sisters. I'm the youngest of 12 kids.
1: Oh, my word. All biological?
2: Yes, ma'am.
1: Okay, so of the 12 of you, how many are girls?
2: 7 girls. So every Friday, we listen to you. My sisters, all 7 of my sisters get together, and we go to each house, each different house once a month. Each sister will hold dinner or something and do dinner, and we play cards and listen to you. And
1: so you're our Friday night girls.
2: Yes, ma'am. And I'm 53, and I'm the youngest. So each month we get together, it's just that much more special. We had a joke going around. We were the 7 dwarfs because each of the 7 dwarfs was usually fit one of the girls.
1: So which one were you?
2: I'm dopey. You're being the youngest, and so I'm dopey. But, I mean, we've got one of the sisters is sleepy, and that's because she's usually the first one that'll go to sleep. And we've got another one named Doc because she always likes to take care of everybody.
1: And which one is Grumpy?
2: Grumpy is Linda. She can be a little testy at times. Shirley is the sleepy. She's usually in the bed by, like I said, she's usually the first one to conk out. Sandy's Doc. She's always wants to take care of somebody. Case is sneezy because she always sneezes wherever she's at.
1: Probably got allergies.
2: Sue is bashful because she's very quiet. And Brenda is happy because she's always got a smile on her face.
1: All right, I'm going to find a great song for the 7 dwarves.
2: Thank you very much, Delilah.

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0: 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See stores or online for details. Christina says, I met a sincere, caring, loving man this past summer. We shared a relationship of joys, tears, and laughter. He and I met online and thought a long-distance relationship could work since we do reside in the same state. This man's name is Ryan. We used to stay up late and stay on the phone past midnight, though he needs to get up for work at 5:30. He helped me to heal from past hurts and showed me that he really cared. He and I came to a bump in the road a month ago. I said some things I wish I had not said. I have not heard from him in well over a week, which tells me he probably does not desire to be in a relationship with me anymore. I have attempted over and over to contact him, but he doesn't respond. I thought he was the one I was going to spend the rest of my life with. My heart wishes that he would return. I presume that this is for the best, but I miss him. How can I turn this around and fix it? Is this the kind of thing that really ends relationships? From Christina. Christina, I will have my mother Delilah words for you coming up next. You're listening to Delilah.
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96.1 WEJZ. Tonight's Delilah's Dilemma is from Christina, who has been involved with the man since this past summer. Although, Christina, you never tell me if you ever met him. Your letter sort of sounds like you two never had face-to-face relationship, but that it was a phone and internet relationship. Anyway, that said, he has stopped contacting you and stopped communicating with you. And Christina, if he loved you, you said that he is a kind man, that he is a loving man. If he were truly a kind and loving man, he would communicate with you and say, I do not want to be in this relationship. He would say, this hurt my feelings and I don't want to continue. Something to that effect. The fact that he just dropped off the face of the earth tells me he's a jerk, that he's not kind or loving at all. When you love somebody, when you're kind to somebody, you just don't end all communications and disappear and not return calls or ignore them. That's not kind. That's not loving. That's being a jerk, an immature jerk at that. So, yes, you are far better off without him. And thank God you found out what a jerk he is now, early in the relationship, instead of 2 or 3 or 10 years down the road. So stop wishing him back. Listen to what he's not saying. He's not saying the words, but I'm hearing them loud and clear, that he is an emotionally unavailable person and cannot deal with conflict or work through it. So move on, girlfriend, and find somebody that wants a real relationship and will be good to you for real.

0: 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Smoothing off the rough edges of your Friday night. Helping you relax and unwind and celebrate all the wonders of this autumn season. If you have found us for the first time, I'm so glad you're here. And I hope this show touches your heart in a very real way. We'll be back. You're listening to Delilah.
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5: Shantae, welcome. 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
14: Yeah.
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Hi, it's Delilah on 96.1 WEJZ, Jacksonville. So, did you have a long week this week? Hopefully a good week. I'm glad that you are here with us as we celebrate love and life, birthdays and anniversaries, and overcoming hardships. We're here to take your calls, to talk to you, to listen to you, and to rejoice with you.